0: The Riverlands, home of the hits. Magic 931, hit the wall. Gracie Abrams. Another one of these soft-spoken, pulsing songs that are going around. Getting that rhythm in your ears very soon here at Magic 931. Got Zach and Tabby for breakfast. Well, thanks to Harvey Norman Renmark. Playing Guess and Tell this morning. The theme, something that fits in your glove box.
1: Mine comes in many lengths. Modern cars don't require this, and it's symmetrical.
2: Okay.
1: And the sound was this. It's hard to get this thing to make a sound. It's a little bit fiddly. Okay. Can you even hear that?
2: Yeah, a little bit.
1: What do you think it is?
2: Is it a ruler?
1: No.
2: Okay.
1: It's not a ruler.
2: Because you always need a ruler, yeah.
1: I don't know if any cars ever required a ruler.
2: Is it a tape measure?
1: It's a good old aux cord.
2: Oh.
1: When was the last time you needed an aux cord?
2: I bought one a couple of months ago and it's like so quiet. It doesn't even sound right.
1: Yeah.
0: Yeah, just use the iHeart app. It's a lot easier in your app store. 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Some huge guests on the show. Mayor Ella Winnell is on the air and the world's greatest influencer who's actually in this afternoon as well. Straight after 1 o'clock. 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

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It's 7:26. Got some Teddy Swims on now. You're on Magic 931.

0: 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It's Possibly the Plotline.
1: We're playing Possibly the Plotline as it's a Thursday for your chance to win a double pass to the Chaffey Theatre to see movies such as The Mandalorian and Grogu. The plotline is a man tries to solidify his position at a company by challenging his competitor to a competition. Clue one is something you might play in school. Clue two is grab life by the ball is the tagline. And at number three, the last clue, the original title of this movie was Underdog. Text us on 0423 624 423 if you know the answer. And also text us on, give us a, on Instagram and Facebook, message us. Let's make sure we get some tickets given away for that one. Clue one, something you might play in school. Clue two, grab life. The ball is the tagline. And three, the original title of this movie was Underdog. 0427 624 423. You're on Magic.

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